0: I'm like, panther, lion, general, or bulldog, we party with them all. 93.1, The Party.
1: Lonely road, take me home, take me home. Lonely road.

MGK Jelly Roll and Lonely Road. Kind of shocking that after all these years, I was more surprised that Columbia House, you know, the folks where you get 12 CDs for a penny, after 71 years of operation, finally shutting down. I didn't know they were still around. Yeah, I was a member of that, I guess, in the 70s and 80s. Did some albums, you know, you get those 12 albums for a penny, and then, of course, you're on the hook for whatever. It was tough to quit that deal, I remember that. Then they graduated to CDs, and I got quite a few CDs from them. And eventually got out of that whole thing like most people did, but nonetheless, they've been around for a while. They tried doing a DVD club in recent years, but it just didn't take off. I guess they had their time. Certainly a pop culture

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0: Benson Boone, the time of my life, and Justin Bieber with Yukon. You ever walk in the kitchen, stop dead in your tracks, and say, why am I here? There's a fun German word for that. You ready? It's Kuchenamsie. See, I think I nearly said it. Kuchenamnesie, which is kitchen amnesia, right? The pseudo-medical term describes that all-too-familiar moment you head to another room for your phone, a snack, or whatever, and you get there and say, why am I here? Scientists have studied this, and they say crossing a doorway can be an event boundary, making information tied to the previous setting temporarily harder to retrieve. You left it back in the other room, you go back, oh, that's right, I wanted a snack. Well, I guess you would figure that out later on, I guess. Tate McRae Greedy is coming up.
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5: Good evening and happy Friday, Central Illinois. I'm meteorologist Ben Whitney, and here's a look at your forecast from the WAND Weather Center. We'll see some more clouds start to build in here across Central Illinois as we wrap up your daylight hours and head into your Friday night. Once you get past around the 10, 11 o'clock hour, though, a couple more showers and storms back in the picture, some of which could be strong to severe, could see some strong winds with some of those stronger storms out there, but dry by the time we get towards daybreak. 65 for that overnight low, and we'll see some clearer skies tomorrow with a high around 82.
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0: my God, how uplifting and inspiring you've been for me for all this time. And I love you, and no one is freaking frontier.
1: Yeah.

0: Gorgeous. Doja Cat there and Gorgeous and Ariana Grande and Hate That Made You Love Me. I'm Todd. We'll play some Bruno Mars in just a bit. And story of two fishermen rescued by the Mexican Navy spending 5 days adrift in the Pacific Ocean. Only a cooler for survival. The men were 53 and 32 years of age. They last communicated with associates back on August 14th, so about a week ago, while aboard the Camaronera, they failed to make contact. Distress call made on their behalf. Mexican Navy did search efforts, and they apparently found them 150 miles off the coast of Mexico. They apparently were able to go and use the cooler. I guess there was food in there, maybe some drink, and they probably had to go grab some fish or something in the waters there to keep things going. But they were probably very sunburned, very thirsty and hungry, but very happy to be found.
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4: All right. The Decatur Police Department is requesting the public's assistance in solving this week's Crime of the Week. Detectives are investigating a series of burglaries at Alltown Bus Service located at 1610 North Brant Court. Beginning around August 15th, approximately 30 buses were reportedly burglarized. Security video shows approximately 4 juveniles entering the property during the late overnight hours by climbing the fence and gate. The suspects were then seen prying open the doors of the buses. Several personal items were stolen, including a wallet, a violin, and other small belongings. Damage was also reported to the dashboard of one bus. 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
2: From the Party Weather Center, Saturday will be sunny with a high near 82. Northwest wind at 7 to 13 miles per hour, gusting to 20. The night stays mostly clear with a low around 60. Sunday brings more sunshine, high near 80 with a light north-northwest wind. Sunday night turns partly cloudy, low near 57. For the latest news, weather, and community info, visit DecaturRadio.com.

0: Calvin Harris, Rihanna. This is what he came for. It's Friday. Freya Sky's on. It's called Silent Treatment.
1: You played it cool and I played it dumb. Don't you think I'm a little too young to be messed with like that? So convincing, you made it look fun. Laugh it off, but the damage is done. Saying, baby, just relax.

0: somber, and my body isn't ready. And Teddy Swims back there a bit ago. Well, France has long let residents register their phone numbers with a government service to opt out of telemarketing calls. Yeah, we tried that here, and that didn't work so well. A new law takes things further. Maybe that's what we need to do. Businesses are now prohibited from contacting consumers without prior consent. Apparently, you could be fined up to $87,000 if you're an individual that you call without consent. I guess for a business situation, companies can face fines of nearly $500,000 per call. So that might make some folks second guess that whole thing of doing all these automated calls, which drive me crazy.
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6: Good evening and happy Friday, Central Illinois. I'm meteorologist Ben Whitney, and here's a look at your forecast from the WAND Weather Center. We'll see some more clouds start to build in here across Central Illinois as we wrap up your daylight hours and head into your Friday night. Once you get past around the 10, 11 o'clock hour, though, a couple more showers and storms back in the picture, some of which could be strong to severe, could see some strong winds with some of those stronger storms out there, but dry by the time we get towards daybreak. 65 for that overnight low, and we'll see some clearer skies tomorrow with a high around 82.
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0: Tate McRae revolving door and Ray and where is my husband? Well, Mark Zuckerberg, of course, his Meta company, dealing with inquiries from the government on how, I guess, they led children to see things on social media they shouldn't. Meantime, don't worry about Mark Zuckerberg. He apparently went and bought an Irish Gothic castle during this time. Just because he had some free time and a couple of $1 billion. You know, that's what you do when you have that kind of money, I guess.
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5: 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The Decatur Police Department is requesting the public's assistance in solving this week's Crime of the Week. Detectives are investigating a series of burglaries at All Town Bus Service located at 1610 North Brant Court. Beginning around August 15th, approximately 30 buses were reportedly burglarized. Security video shows approximately four juveniles entering the property during the late overnight hours by climbing the fence and gate. The suspects were then seen prying open the doors of the buses. Several personal items were stolen, including a wallet, a violin, and other small belongings. Damage was also reported to the dashboard of one bus. 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
2: From the Party Weather Center, Saturday will be sunny with a high near 82. Winds from the northwest at 7 to 13 miles per hour, gusting to 20. The night will be mostly clear with a low around 60. Sunday brings more sun with a high near 80 and a light north-northwest wind. The night will be partly cloudy with a low near 57. For the latest news, weather, and community info, visit DecaturRadio.com.

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You're looking for a movie over the weekend? Well, it's going to be hard to compete with Spider-Man. And is The Odyssey still out? I guess it is. Well, there's some movie releases this week you may want to consider. Things like The Spa Weekend with

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0: repeat it. Repeat it there from Martin Garrix and Ed Sheeran and Todd here. Well, Neutrogena released a statement following the death of Hayden Panettiere, a former spokesperson for the brand. The backlash centers around her claim that Neutrogena considered terminating her contract after she spoke publicly about her struggle with postpartum depression. Apparently, there's a back and forth on that. There's all kinds of levels and onion peels and all kinds of weird deals going on with that Hayden Panettiere thing. It's almost a full-time job to keep up with it. Hate that she had so much drama and so many weird things going on in her life. That is just a shame. Hunter X and EJ with Golden next.
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7: Good evening and happy Friday, Central Illinois. I'm meteorologist Ben Whitney, and here's a look at your forecast from the WAND Weather Center. We'll see some more clouds start to build in here across Central Illinois as we wrap up your daylight hours and head into your Friday night. Once you get past around the 10, 11 o'clock hour, though, a couple more showers and storms back in the picture, some of which could be strong to severe, could see some strong winds with some of those stronger storms out there, but dry by the time we get towards daybreak. 65 for that overnight low, and we'll see some clearer skies tomorrow with a high around 82.

0: Wild thoughts there, DJ Khaled and Todd. Bruno Mars a little bit ago. If you've gone to, say, Apple Music, which is my streaming platform of choice, and you've listened to a song and something new, you say, man, that's pretty good. Who is this person? And then you find out it's AI. Well, now Apple Music will start using labels to let you know that it's made with AI, which I think is probably a good thing to do. So don't be surprised when you see it. I let you know about it. Justin Bieber Days is kicking off a big marathon of music next.
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4: 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Hi, I'm Jerry Hinkle, and here's your local tidbit. Did you know that the Transfer House in downtown Decatur's Central Park was built in 1896? The building originally served as a transfer point for Decatur's electric streetcar system. Originally located on Lincoln Square, the intersection of North and South Main and East and West Main Streets, and after the streetcar ceased operations in the 1950s, the Transfer House was reduced to a bus terminal. It was moved in 1962 to its current location, and it's listed on the National Register of Historic Places. And that's your local tidbit.
5: All right. The Decatur Police Department is requesting the public's assistance in solving this week's Crime of the Week. Detectives are investigating a series of burglaries at Alltown Bus Service located at 1610 North Brant Court. Beginning around August 15th, approximately 30 buses were reportedly burglarized. Security video shows approximately four juveniles entering the property during the late overnight hours by climbing the fence and gate. The suspects were then seen prying open the doors of the buses. Several personal items were stolen, including a wallet, a violin, and other small belongings. Damage was also reported to the dashboard of one bus. 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
2: From the Party Weather Center, Saturday will be sunny with a high near 82 and northwest winds up to 13 miles per hour, gusting to 20. Overnight, mostly clear and cooler at 60. Sunday stays sunny with a high near 80, and Sunday night turns partly cloudy with a low of 57. For the latest news, weather, and community info, visit DecaturRadio.com.

0: She's Taylor Swift, and that is called I Knew It, I Knew You. And Todd here, Ariana Grande in the news. Apparently, she's been granted permission to subpoena information to help reveal the identities of anonymous hackers who allegedly leaked unreleased songs and footage. Man, she has just had a time with people just driving her crazy and all kinds of folks who are like stalkers, and now you got hackers and all this kind of thing. They allegedly leaked 45 unreleased songs in a couple of years ago alone, and reportedly sold the stolen content online. So they're trying to go and get the information of where these folks are to go and bring them to justice. I say bravo to that.
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0: Without Me, Halsey and Olivia Rodrigo. Song is called Drop Dead. I'm Todd. By the way, if you are enjoying the hot summer, which, well, some people are, I'm not. Apparently, it won't be such a cool fall, according to NOAA. That's N-O-A-A. The folks there say that we should see in the U.S. warmer than average weather over the next 3 months. Their Climate Prediction Center's forecast shows all but a few states leaning towards hotter than normal temperatures this fall. Oh, that's all we need.
1: 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It was a powerful fraternity and advocacy organization for Union veterans of the American Civil War, shaping national politics, securing veteran pensions, and establishing Memorial Day. You can find more information about other freestyle walking tour exhibits at DecaturCVB.com. 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
5: Good evening and happy Friday, Central Illinois. I'm meteorologist Ben Whitney, and here's a look at your forecast from the WAND Weather Center. We'll see some more clouds start to build in here across Central Illinois as we wrap up your daylight hours and head into your Friday night. Once we get past around the 10, 11 o'clock hour, though, a couple more showers and storms back in the picture, some of which could be strong to severe, could see some strong winds with some of those stronger storms out there, but dry by the time we get towards daybreak. 65 for that overnight low, and we'll see some clearer skies tomorrow with a high around 82.
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9: 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The Decatur Police Department is requesting the public's assistance in solving this week's Crime of the Week. 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Beginning around August 15th, approximately 30 buses were reportedly burglarized. Security video shows approximately 4 juveniles entering the property during the late overnight hours by climbing the fence and gate. The suspects were then seen prying open the doors of the buses. Several personal items were stolen, including a wallet, a violin, and other small belongings. 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
2: From the Party Weather Center, Saturday will be sunny with a high near 82 and a northwest wind of 7 to 13 miles per hour with gusts up to 20. Saturday night will be mostly clear with a low around 60. Sunday will be sunny with a high near 80. Sunday night will be partly cloudy with a low around 57. 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
5: Good evening and happy Friday, Central Illinois. I'm meteorologist Ben Whitney, and here's a look at your forecast from the WAND Weather Center. We'll see some more clouds start to build in here across Central Illinois as we wrap up your daylight hours and head into your Friday night. Once you get past around the 10, 11 o'clock hour, though, a couple more showers and storms back in the picture, some of which could be strong to severe, could see some strong winds with some of those stronger storms out there, but dry by the time we get towards daybreak. 65 for that overnight low, and we'll see some clearer skies tomorrow with a high around 82.
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3: From the Party Weather Center, Saturday will be sunny with a high near 82 and northwest winds from 7 to 13 miles per hour, gusting to 20. Saturday night stays mostly clear with a low around 60. Sunday brings sun again, high near 80, with light winds. Sunday night turns partly cloudy, low near 57. For the latest news, weather, and community info, visit DecaturRadio.com.

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3: Good evening, Central Illinois. I'm meteorologist Ben Whitney, and here's a look at your

0: forecast from the WEND Weather Center. We'll still have a couple of scattered showers and thunderstorms rolling across our area for the rest of our night and into the start of the daylight hours for your Saturday. We'll see those overnight lows around 65 degrees for central Illinois. A pretty sunny day tomorrow across central Illinois as well. A couple more clouds do come back into the picture towards the evening tomorrow with a pop-up shower chance here and there across our area. Daytime highs, though, sitting in the low 80s, around 82.
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2: From the Party Weather Center, Saturday will be sunny with a high near 82. Northwest winds at 7 to 13 miles per hour, gusting to 20. Saturday night stays mostly clear, low around 60. Sunday is sunny, high near 80, with a light north-northwest wind. Sunday night, partly cloudy, low near 57. For the latest news, weather, and community info, visit DecaturRadio.com.

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3: Good evening, Central Illinois. I'm meteorologist Ben Whitney, and here's a look at your forecast from the WEND Weather Center. We'll still have a couple of scattered showers and thunderstorms rolling across our area for the rest of our night and into the start of the daylight hours for your Saturday. We'll see those overnight lows around 65 degrees for Central Illinois. A pretty sunny day tomorrow across Central Illinois as well. A couple more clouds do come back into the picture towards the evening tomorrow with a pop-up shower chance here and there across our area. Daytime highs, though, sitting in the low 80s, around 82.
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2: From the Party Weather Center, the weekend will be sunny and mild. Saturday's high will be near 82, with a northwest wind of 7 to 13 miles per hour and gusts up to 21. The night will be mostly clear with a low around 60. Sunday will see a high near 80, with a light wind shifting from north-northwest. Sunday night will be partly cloudy, with a low near 57. For the latest news, weather, and community info, visit DecaturRadio.com.

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1: Good evening, Central Illinois. I'm meteorologist Ben Whitney, and here's a look at your forecast from the WEND Weather Center. We'll still have a couple of scattered showers and thunderstorms rolling across our area for the rest of our night and into the start of the daylight hours for your Saturday. We'll see those overnight lows around 65 degrees for Central Illinois. A pretty sunny day tomorrow across Central Illinois as well. A couple more clouds do come back into the picture towards the evening tomorrow with a pop-up shower chance here and there across our area. Daytime highs, though, sitting in the low 80s, around 82.
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2: From the Party Weather Center, Saturday brings sunny skies with a high near 82. Northwest winds will be light, up to 13 miles per hour. The night stays mostly clear, dropping to around 60. Sunday remains sunny with a high near 80 and overnight lows near 58. For the latest news, weather, and community info, visit DecaturRadio.com.

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1: Good evening, Central Illinois. I'm meteorologist Ben Whitney, and here's a look at your forecast from the WEND Weather Center. We'll still have a couple of scattered showers and thunderstorms rolling across our area for the rest of our night and into the start of the daylight hours for your Saturday. We'll see those overnight lows around 65 degrees for Central Illinois. A pretty sunny day tomorrow across Central Illinois as well. A couple more clouds do come back into the picture towards the evening tomorrow with a pop-up shower chance here and there across our area. Daytime highs, though, sitting in the low 80s, around 82.
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0: From the Party Weather Center, a sunny weekend is expected with highs near 82 on Saturday and 80 on Sunday. Northwest winds will gust up to 21 miles per hour Saturday, easing by night. Overnight lows will drop to around 60 and 58. 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
2: Good evening, Central Illinois. I'm meteorologist Ben Whitney, and here's a look at your forecast from the WEND Weather Center. We'll still have a couple of scattered showers and thunderstorms rolling across our area for the rest of our night and into the start of the daylight hours for your Saturday. We'll see those overnight lows around 65 degrees for Central Illinois. A pretty sunny day tomorrow across Central Illinois as well. A couple more clouds do come back into the picture towards the evening tomorrow, with a pop-up shower chance here and there across our area. Daytime highs, though, sitting in the low 80s, around 82. Hit.

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2: From the Party Weather Center, the weekend brings sunny skies with highs near 82 on Saturday and 80 on Sunday. Northwest winds will gust up to 21 miles per hour. Overnight lows will drop to around 60 with mostly clear conditions. For the latest news, weather, and community info, visit DecaturRadio.com.

0: It's Kendra. Okay, stop for a second. If I asked you, hey, can you order a pizza? Would you order? Do you immediately know your pizza order? They did a poll and found that the average person hasn't changed their pizza order in 2 years. In 2 years, you're eating the exact same pizza. I mean, I know if you love what you love, but you never try anything different. That's not me. I change up my pizza all of the time. Now, I do make my pizza at home because I have to have gluten-free. Oh, no. But I just make my own pizza. But I will do like barbecue chicken. Sometimes I'll do a supreme. Sometimes I just want pepperoni. You know, I change it up because, you know, let's keep things exciting with our pizza order. Do you order the same pizza all the time? If you're getting pizza tonight, I'm encouraging you to mix it up. Maybe even do it half and half. Do half of the one that you love and you get all the time, but try something new on the other half. Just do it. Life's an adventure. Live it.
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0: It's Kendra. If you like to destroy things, namely maybe someone's life, I have a new job for you. There is a new job called a professional wedding destroyer. This guy in Spain created it, and he said he's making good money doing it. What he does is brides that have cold feet hire him to show up at the ceremony and object so that they don't go through with it. So whenever they're like, is anyone here has an objection? Stand up now. He is that. He's the wedding destroyer. He stands up and says, I object for whatever reason. And it gives the bride an out, I guess. He says it doesn't always go well. People at the wedding tend to get upset, as you'd expect. But there's an extra $50 fee for every slap that he receives. So, you got to be willing to take those slaps if you're going to be a wedding destroyer.
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4: Good evening, Central Illinois. I'm meteorologist Ben Whitney, and here's a look at your forecast from the WEND Weather Center. We'll still have a couple of scattered showers and thunderstorms rolling across our area for the rest of our night and into the start of the daylight hours for your Saturday. We'll see those overnight lows around 65 degrees for Central Illinois. A pretty sunny day tomorrow across Central Illinois as well. A couple more clouds do come back into the picture towards the evening tomorrow with a pop-up shower chance here and there across our area. Daytime highs, though, sitting in the low 80s, around 82.
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1: It's Kendra with completely random and useless information for your Saturday morning. Did you know that if you suffer from, let me see if I can say this, hippopotomonstrosis quipedelophobia? Woo, that one's long. What are you scared of? Long words. That's hilarious that they made that the name of the phobia of someone that is scared of long words. That is actually kind of ridiculous. A little ironic. Who did the voice of the Beast in the Chinese version of Beauty and the Beast in 1991 and also sang all of his songs? Jackie Chan. Jackie Chan. I know. And then finally, where did the expression my bad come from? So it became popular because of a former NBA star who didn't quite have a full grasp of English. So instead of saying my fault when something went wrong, he'd say my bad. And that spread. And that's where my bad came from. I had no idea. So random. Oh, so useless. You're welcome.
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0: From the Party Weather Center, today will be sunny with a high near 82 and northwest winds from 7 to 13 miles per hour, gusting to 21. Tonight will be mostly clear with a low around 60. Sunday stays sunny with a high near 80. Sunday night will be mostly clear, low near 58. 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

realize how uplifting and inspiring you've been for me for all this time. And I love you, and no one is freaking frontier or smarter.

0: It's Kendra. If you're feeling down, and maybe you're just discouraged, feeling down, have you ever considered the effect that social media might be having on you? I saw an interesting statistic today that said 35% of people say they've taken an extended break from social media at some point because it was having a negative effect on their mental health. So if you're spending a lot of time scrolling on social media and you're feeling down and you just can't figure out what's going on in your life, maybe take a break. Take a social media break and see if it helps.
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0: It's Kendra. I saw an interesting statistic today that said 33% of people that have tattoos regret getting the tattoo. Whether it's the design or the placement, they regret it. And I think the surprising thing to me about that is I thought that number would be higher. I have 6 tattoos. I don't regret any of my tattoos. Sometimes I even forget that I have them, honestly. But maybe not a regret, but maybe if I had it to do over, and maybe my word of advice, if you're thinking about getting a tattoo, is to make sure that you pick a good artist. Like, don't think cheaper is better here, okay? This is forever. And so make sure that you choose an artist that you really, you've seen samples of their work and you like their work and it really speaks to you or something like that. So, you know, I guess my advice would be don't cheap out on the tattoo, okay? You're wearing this forever.
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0: Kendra. Have you ever heard of the 6-second kissing hack? So this is supposed to help strengthen your relationship, and it's based on how long it takes to trigger the release of oxytocin, which is the love hormone, and you're supposed to do this every day. So at experts at the Gottman Institute said that it takes about 6 seconds of kissing to release that love hormone. So if you want to strengthen your relationship, you just kiss for 6 seconds, but don't force it. They said that totally, if it's forced, it's not going to work, okay? It has to be something that's authentic and that you want to do. So 20 seconds of hugging or a 6-second smooch. Either one is fine. I like, my husband and I do the 20-second hugs all the time. I wasn't aware of the 6-second kiss. I'm going to be implementing that as soon as I get home today. So honey, I'm coming for you.
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2: From the Party Weather Center, today will be sunny with a high near 82. Northwest winds are expected at 7 to 13 miles per hour, with gusts up to 21. Tonight will be mostly clear with a low around 60. Sunday will also be sunny, with a high near 80 and lighter northwest winds. Sunday night will be mostly clear with a low near 58. For the latest news, weather, and community info, visit DecaturRadio.com.

0: love you.
1: Hey, it's Kendra. Let's stay connected. I'm all over social media. I say all over it. You know, Facebook, TikTok, Instagram. You can find me, Kendra, on the radio. Let's stay connected. Good morning. Here's Somber. It's back to friends.

0: Get out of it.
1: It's Kendra. Let me get your answer to this random poll that I saw online today, okay? Here's the question. I'm going to give some details about it before you answer it, okay? Here's the question. Would you drink your significant other's bathwater for $1,000? Okay? You have to drink your significant other's bathwater. You get paid $1,000. Has to be 1 liter. And you can cool it in the fridge first if that would help. Okay, what's your answer? Would you do it? What percentage of people do you think said yes? 81% of people said yes, they would drink their significant other, a liter of their significant other's bathwater for $1,000. Would you do it? I'm going with no way. Not nope, I would not do it for $1,000. A million? Yeah. A thousand? No.
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0: it's Kendra. I had no idea that this could even happen. But this man in China was recently hospitalized because he sang too much karaoke. I know. Did you have a clue that that could put you in the hospital? So what happened? So apparently he sang 10 songs in a row and he was really straining to hit the high notes, which caused him some pain in his left side. He had a little bit of trouble breathing, so he's like, okay, I may have sang too much karaoke tonight, went to bed the next day, still hurting really bad, went to the hospital. He had a collapsed lung because he sang too much karaoke. Did you even know that that could happen?
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4: Good morning and happy Saturday, Central Illinois, here to WAND Forecast. We started off early this morning with some showers, but those are tapering off and we're heading back to sunshine and breezy conditions as we head into the afternoon with highs today in the low 80s. Most of us are mainly dry this evening, save for maybe a stray shower or even mostly clear as we head overnight with lows dipping into the upper 50s ahead of a slightly cooler day for our Sunday. I'm meteorologist Olivia Colon.
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0: It's Kendra. I got a question for you today. How much money does somebody have to have for you to consider them wealthy? Okay, so back in the day when I was growing up, if somebody had $1 million, I remember thinking like, oh my goodness, like they are so rich at $1 million. Well, according to this new poll, Americans now think it takes $2.5 million to be considered wealthy. I mean, that is a lot of money in my opinion. $1 million is still a lot of money in my mind. But if somebody wanted to throw $2.5 million at me and then I could like feel for myself, do I now feel wealthy with $2.5 million? I'd be totally open to that. Totally open to it.
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5: 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Beginning around August 15th, approximately 30 buses were reportedly burglarized. Security video shows approximately four juveniles entering the property during the late overnight hours by climbing the fence and gate. The suspects were then seen prying open the doors of the buses. Several personal items were stolen, including a wallet, a violin, and other small belongings. 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
2: From the Party Weather Center, today will be sunny with a high near 82. Northwest winds reach up to 13 miles per hour, gusting to 21. Tonight stays mostly clear with a low around 60. Sunday brings more sun, a high near 80 with lighter winds. For the latest news, weather, and community info, visit DecaturRadio.com.

0: It's Kendra. This is interesting to me. Okay, if you like to work out, you like to lift weights, you like to do cardio, and maybe you want to lose some weight. Well, forever and ever, we would do the cardio to warm up, and then we would lift weights. Well, now they did a study and found if you're trying to lose weight, you should do cardio after you lift, because the lifting burns all the sugar that's stored in your muscles, and then your body has to start burning fat to get you through the cardio. Makes total logical sense. So if you've been doing it a certain way for a long time, not seeing any kind of results, try this. I'm definitely going to give this a shot. Oh, oh, oh,
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0: It's Kendra. This made me absolutely giggle. So in Germany, this unidentified man was wanted by the police for a string of burglaries. So officers came to his house to arrest him. He bolted out the back door and hid in the neighbor's garden. Unfortunately for him, in his haste to flee, he left behind his dog. So the police just let the dog out. It headed straight for the garden where it stood right in front of the bushes, just wagging its tail. Yeah. Was he caught? Yeah. Where's the dog? Living with relatives now.
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5: Good morning and happy Saturday, Central Illinois, here to WAND Forecast. We started off early this morning with some showers, but those are tapering off and we're heading back to sunshine and breezy conditions as we head into the afternoon with highs today in the low 80s. Most of us are mainly dry this evening, save for maybe a stray shower or even mostly clear as we head overnight with lows dipping into the upper 50s ahead of a slightly cooler day for our Sunday. I'm meteorologist Olivia Colon.

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1: I pull up, like, how you pull up, baby? 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

0: Hey, it's Kendra. It's time for me to go, man. I hope you have a great rest of your Saturday. Taylor Swift on the way next with Elizabeth Taylor. I'm out of here. Bye. Love you.
1: Here's the deal. The government is over $38 trillion in debt, which means the IRS isn't slowing down. 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
2: From the Party Weather Center, today is sunny with a high near 82. Northwest wind at 7 to 13 miles per hour, gusts up to 21. Tonight is mostly clear with a low around 60. Sunday stays sunny with a high near 80. And Sunday night is mostly clear with a low near 58. 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

There you go. Music from Doja Cat to keep things going and start things off on your Saturday. It's Jerry Dixon. Got some Ed Sheeran on the way. Sabrina Carpenter, house tour. We'll do her latest, Somber. My Body Isn't Ready.

0: All right, and some music news this weekend. Lady Gaga defeats a lawsuit that claimed her album Mayhem, the name of the album, infringed on a surfboard brand. Let me explain. A judge cited the First Amendment to end a case claiming that Lady Gaga's name represented a blatant disregard for an existing line of Mayhem surfboards. Well, there you go. Lady Gaga won the court ruling dismissing the lawsuit. Not everyone is happy. Hey, you know what? Mayhem surfboards? Good try. You tried.
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0: All right, if you happen to be listening in the car and your wife is sitting in the next seat, well, I've got something for you. You know what married men hate? When their wives correct them while they're driving. Just because he doesn't drive your way doesn't mean he's necessarily putting you at risk. So take a chill. Uh-oh, I think I started trouble.
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2: All right. The Decatur Police Department is requesting the public's assistance in solving this week's Crime of the Week. Detectives are investigating a series of burglaries at All Town Bus Service located at 1610 North Brant Court. Beginning around August 15th, approximately 30 buses were reportedly burglarized. Security video shows approximately four juveniles entering the property during the late overnight hours by climbing the fence and gate. The suspects were then seen prying open the doors of the buses. Several personal items were stolen, including a wallet, a violin, and other small belongings. Damage was also reported to the dashboard of one bus. Anyone with information is encouraged to contact the Decatur Police Department Criminal Investigations Division at 217-424-2734 or submit a tip anonymously through Crime Stoppers at 217-423-TIPS. Be sure to obtain a tip number for your records.
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5: Good morning and happy Saturday, Central Illinois. Here's your WAND forecast. We started off early this morning with some showers, but those are tapering off and we're heading back to sunshine and breezy conditions as we head into the afternoon with highs today in the low 80s. Most of us are mainly dry this evening, save for maybe a stray shower or even mostly clear as we head overnight with lows dipping into the upper 50s ahead of a slightly cooler day for our Sunday. I'm meteorologist Olivia Colon.

0: Thanks for making us part of your weekend. What's going on? It's Jerry Dixon. I'm going to try something here, all right? I have, 67 followers on Instagram. I want to have at least 1,000 by the end of the weekend. What do you think? Let's do it, all right? Log on to Instagram. Go to Jerry Dixon Radio. That's G-E-R-R-Y. D-I-X-O-N Radio. I currently have 67 followers. Come on, guys. We could do better than that. I'm hoping to get about 1,000 before the weekend is through. So let's do it. Get on it. Instagram right now, Jerry Dixon Radio. I'm actually just checking to see if anyone's listening. Yeah, more music coming up. Stay there.
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2: From the Party Weather Center, today will be sunny with a high near 82. Northwest winds at 8 to 13 miles per hour with gusts up to 21. Tonight, mostly clear with a low around 60. Sunday brings more sunshine with a high near 80 and lighter winds. For the latest news, weather, and community info, visit DecaturRadio.com.

Yeah, a little speed drive from Charlie XCX inside your Saturday right now. Hope you're having a great start to the weekend. Teddy Swims coming up. Camila Cabello featuring Drake. Anything you need, I've got it for you, all right? Noah Kahan right now. It's The Great Divide.

0: It looks like Madonna and Taylor Swift are looking to add more to their collection of MTV Video Music Award wins. MTV announced on Tuesday Madonna leads the field, the VMA's 11 nominations, and Taylor Swift right behind her with 9 nominations. Bruno Mars is in the mix too. Yeah, top contender for that Moon Trophy, securing 5 nominations: Artist of the Year, Video of the Year, Best R&B, Best Direction, and Best Editing for I Just Might. We'll talk more about the VMAs coming up in minutes.
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0: All right, let's talk about the price of love. 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True love these days involves a bank account. 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Is that what we're going for now? 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
4: Good morning and happy Saturday, Central Illinois, here's your WAND forecast. We started off early this morning with some showers, but those are tapering off and we're heading back to sunshine and breezy conditions as we head into the afternoon with highs today in the low 80s. Most of us are mainly dry this evening, save for maybe a stray shower or even mostly clear as we head overnight with lows dipping into the upper 50s ahead of a slightly cooler day for our Sunday. I'm meteorologist Olivia Colon.
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0: Hope you're having a great weekend. It's Jerry Dixon. More music coming up, and you know, all right, let's do it. We're gonna try to get a 1,000 followers on Instagram. I have 67 followers on Instagram right now. That is pretty sad. That is very sad. Hello, is there anybody out there? Is anyone listening? Look, you know, come on, Instagram. Jerry Dixon Radio. That's GerryDixon Radio. If you follow me, I will follow you back. Yeah. All right. More on the way. Stay right there.
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2: From the Party Weather Center, today will be sunny with isolated showers and thunderstorms possible after 5 p.m. highs near 81, with northwest winds up to 11 miles per hour. Tonight, mostly clear with lows around 60. Sunday, sunny with highs near 80 and lows near 58. For the latest news, weather, and community info, visit DecaturRadio.com.

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1: There you go, some Jason Derulo to get you going on your Saturday. Jerry Dixon here. What are we? We're halfway through the month of August. Here comes September. Ah, do you remember? You know what I'm saying. Ella Langley coming up. French Montana on the way. Doja Cat right now. 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

0: All right, more about the 2026 MTV Video Music Awards. It's going to air live from Los Angeles on September 27th on CBS and on Paramount Plus. We'll do the big ones. Video of the Year, Ariana Grande, Bruno Mars, Madonna, Sabrina Carpenter, and Taylor Swift. Artist of the Year, the regulars, Ariana, Bruno Mars, Madonna, Morgan Wallen, Sabrina Carpenter, and Taylor Swift. Song of the Year, this is a big one, Swim, BTS. You got Ella Langley, Golden, Huntrex, Bring Your Love, Madonna and Sabrina Carpenter, Olivia Dean, Pink Panthers, and Ray. Where's my husband?
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1: All right. The Decatur Police Department is requesting the public's assistance in solving this week's Crime of the Week. Detectives are investigating a series of burglaries at Alltown Bus Service located at 1610 North Brant Court. Beginning around August 15th, approximately 30 buses were reportedly burglarized. Security video shows approximately four juveniles entering the property during the late overnight hours by climbing the fence and gate. The suspects were then seen prying open the doors of the buses. Several personal items were stolen, including a wallet, a violin, and other small belongings. Damage was also reported to the dashboard of one bus. 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
4: Good afternoon and happy Saturday, Central Illinois. Here's your WAND forecast. We're heading into the rest of our afternoon with sunshine and breezy conditions. Temperatures are in the low 80s. It should be comfortable today and tonight with overnight lows in the upper 50s and are mainly dry tonight, save for a stray possible shower in the evening. Otherwise, mainly dry, mostly clear as you head into more sunshine for your Sunday. I'm meteorologist Olivia Colon.
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0: Making the most of your weekend. What's going on, Jerry Dixon? More on the way. Stay right there. All right, let's do it. I'm still looking for followers on Instagram. That's right. I've got 67 so far. I need 1,000 by the end of the weekend. Jerry Dixon Radio. Just GerryDixon Radio. Come on. If you follow me, I'll follow you right back. And got a lot of great pictures on Instagram that I think you'll really like. All right. So come on. Jerry Dixon Radio, Instagram. Let's do it.
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0: From the Party Weather Center, isolated showers and thunderstorms may develop after 5 this afternoon. Otherwise sunny with a high near 81. Winds from the northwest around 11 miles per hour, gusting to 20. Tonight, showers diminish before 7, then mostly clear with a low near 60. Sunday, sunny, high near 80. For the latest news, weather and community info, visit DecaturRadio.com.
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There you go, some Ed Sheeran, Azizam. I don't know what it means, but it sounds so good. Yeah. Jerry Dixon, your weekend. We're into it right now. Tame Impala with the remix with Jenny from Blackpink, Dracula. Also Benson Boone, Sorry I'm Here for Someone Else. We'll do that coming up in just a minute. Yeah, all right. Okay. One Direction right now. Best song ever.

0: You know what's going down. Noah Wyle finally back from his sabbatical for another crazy shift of The Pit. Season 3, the teaser is out right now. HBO has just dropped the first teaser for The Pit Season 3. The new season is set to premiere in January of 2027. I can't wait. The Pit, one of my favorite shows. If you haven't watched it, it is what to watch this weekend. Go ahead, stream all through it, but start with Season 1.
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0: Well, they're moving back to the UK. Of course, you know, there was a rift with the King and the William. No, they're going back to the UK for some reason. Aw, I'm sorry you have to leave your luxury house here in America to go to the UK and live in a castle. Oh, you're going to have butlers. You're going to have people waiting on you. You know who doesn't have a castle? Dracula. All right? So there you go. Prince Harry, the Duchess Meghan, well, they're moving back to the UK. I'm not worried about them.
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5: Good afternoon and happy Saturday, Central Illinois. Here's your WAND forecast. We're heading into the rest of our afternoon with sunshine and breezy conditions. Temperatures are in the low 80s. It should be comfortable today and tonight with overnight lows in the upper 50s and are mainly dry tonight, save for a stray possible shower in the evening. Otherwise, mainly dry, mostly clear, as you head into more sunshine for your Sunday. I'm meteorologist Olivia Colon.
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0: Thanks for making us part of your weekend. What's going on? It's Jerry Dixon. I'm going to try something here, all right? I have, 67 followers on Instagram. I want to have at least 1,000 by the end of the weekend. What do you think? Let's do it, all right? Log on to Instagram. Go to Jerry Dixon Radio. That's G-E-R-R-Y. D-I-X-O-N Radio. I currently have 67 followers. Come on, guys. We could do better than that. I'm hoping to get about 1,000 before the weekend is through. So let's do it. Get on it. Instagram right now, Jerry Dixon Radio. I'm actually just checking to see if anyone's listening. Yeah, more music coming up. Stay there.
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0: From the Party Weather Center, a slight chance of showers late today, otherwise sunny with a high near 81. Northwest wind around 11 miles per hour, gusting to 20. Tonight, mostly clear with a low near 60. Sunday stays sunny with a high near 80. And Sunday night, mostly clear with a low near 58. For the latest news, weather, and community info, visit DecaturRadio.com.

0: Conan Gray, that's a Vodka Cranberry. If you want to download that one, yeah, get that on the iPhone. Okay. Jerry Dixon, Inside Your Weekend right now. Justin Timberlake coming up. Dominic Fike, Little Baby Doll. Yeah. All right. More music as we kick things off. Number one song in the country, Stella Lefty.
1: On a train.

0: All right, did you guys hear this? LeBron James is expanding his digital empire into fairways and greens by launching a dedicated golf-focused YouTube channel. First of all, what does LeBron know about golf? All right, how about you stick to basketball? Well, you know LeBron, he's embraced golf as his newest athletic obsession. So we're all supposed to take golf tips from LeBron James, right? He's just trying to be like the GOAT, trying to be Jordan. It's not going to work, man. It's not going to work.
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Actor Rob Lowe says he was bullied as a kid for being pretty. Rob Lowe was talking to Oprah Winfrey the other day and recalled that pretty as a boy led to bullying. Now, I understand. 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I get

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4: Good afternoon and happy Saturday, Central Illinois. Here's your WAND forecast. We're heading into the rest of our afternoon with sunshine and breezy conditions. Temperatures are in the low 80s. It should be comfortable today and tonight with overnight lows in the upper 50s and are mainly dry tonight, save for a stray possible shower in the evening. Otherwise, mainly dry, mostly clear as you head into more sunshine for your Sunday. I'm meteorologist Olivia Colon.
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1: Making the most of your weekend. What's going on? Jerry Dixon. More on the way. Stay right there. All right, let's do it. I'm still looking for followers on Instagram. That's right. I've got 67 so far. I need 1,000 by the end of the weekend. Jerry Dixon Radio. Just GerryDixon Radio. Come on, if you follow me, I'll follow you right back. And got a lot of great pictures on Instagram that I think you'll really like. All right, so come on. Jerry Dixon Radio, Instagram, let's do it.
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9: 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The Decatur Police Department is requesting the public's assistance in solving this week's Crime of the Week. 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Beginning around August 15th, approximately 30 buses were reportedly burglarized. Security video shows approximately four juveniles entering the property during the late overnight hours by climbing the fence and gate. The suspects were then seen prying open the doors of the buses. Several personal items were stolen, including a wallet, a violin, and other small belongings. Damage was also reported to the dashboard of one bus. 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
2: From the Party Weather Center, a slight chance of showers this evening. Otherwise, mostly clear with a low near 60. Sunday is sunny with a high near 80. Sunday night, mostly clear with a low around 58. Monday, mostly sunny, high near 79. For the latest news, weather, and community info, visit DecaturRadio.com.

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1: All the times that you rain on my parade, and all the clubs you get in using my name. 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

0: That is Joe Keery, the actor of Stranger Things fame, doing his musical thing, End of Beginning, from Joe. Don't go far. Olivia Dean is on the way, and we'll hear from Tate McRae, too. Keep it close.
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4: This is Bayer.

stray possible shower in the evening. Otherwise, mainly dry, mostly clear as you head into more sunshine for your Sunday. I'm meteorologist Olivia Colon.

0: Die on This Hill, courtesy of Sienna Spiro, as we drop the hits at the weekend. Coming up, an artist who just keeps making waves, and that's a good thing. Zara Larsson is just around the bend.
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2: From the Party Weather Center, tonight, a slight chance of showers before 7 p.m., then mostly clear with a low near 60. Northwest winds 3 to 8 miles per hour. Sunday will be sunny with a high near 81. Sunday night, partly cloudy, low around 58. Monday, mostly sunny, high near 81. For the latest news, weather, and community info, visit DecaturRadio.com.

0: One of the artists who made the cut when it came to the guest list for the Travis Kelce Taylor Swift wedding, Benson Boone, was there. The Time of My Life. Don't Go Far, Tame Impala, Jenny on the Way, a song that just hits different with the windows down. Trust me.
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0: my God, how uplifting and inspiring you've been for me for all this time. 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
0: On my-

0: Kane Brown, country star by trade. Marshmello is an electronica producer. You put them together, you got a cross-genre hit. 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Don't go far. Dominic Fike is just around the bend.
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6: Good afternoon and happy Saturday, Central Illinois. Here's your WAND forecast. We're heading into the rest of our afternoon with sunshine and breezy conditions. Temperatures are in the low 80s. It should be comfortable today and tonight with overnight lows in the upper 50s and are mainly dry tonight, save for a stray possible shower in the evening. Otherwise, mainly dry, mostly clear as you head into more sunshine for your Sunday. I'm meteorologist Olivia Colon.
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0: Pride and Joy of Louisville, Kentucky, USA, Jack Harlow, and Lovin' on Me. Thanks so much for stopping by. Bruno Mars, the artist born Peter Gene Hernandez, just a couple minutes from now.
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2: From the Party Weather Center, scattered sprinkles will fade this evening, leaving mostly clear skies with a low near 60. Sunday is sunny with a high near 81. Sunday night turns partly cloudy with a low around 58. Monday is mostly sunny with a high near 81. For the latest news, weather, and community info, visit DecaturRadio.com.

he'll be alright. No riding shining armored knight. She will save herself this time. And in fact tonight, she did confirm. 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

0: That right there, the very first K-pop song to score an Oscar. We are making waves in music these days. Huntrix from the K-pop Demon Hunters universe and Golden. Post Malone, 21 Savage on the way.
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2: All right. The Decatur Police Department is requesting the public's assistance in solving this week's Crime of the Week. Detectives are investigating a series of burglaries at Alltown Bus Service located at 1610 North Brant Court. Beginning around August 15th, approximately 30 buses were reportedly burglarized. Security video shows approximately four juveniles entering the property during the late overnight hours by climbing the fence and gate. The suspects were then seen prying open the doors of the buses. Several personal items were stolen, including a wallet, a violin, and other small belongings. Damage was also reported to the dashboard of one bus. 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
5: Good evening and happy Saturday, Central Illinois. Here's your WAND forecast. Aside from a stray shower this evening, just due to that daytime heating, most are mainly dry tonight as high pressure settles in heading into our Sunday. Of course, we're also behind last night's cold front, meaning temperatures tonight in the upper 50s, and tomorrow only in the upper 70s, with only a few reaching those low 80s, plus more sun as we head into the afternoon. I'm Olivia Colon.
6: All the jams, all the time. I'm

0: She was the first female solo rap artist to put two songs inside the top 10 of the Hot 100 at the same time. Impressive feat for Doja Cat. There she goes with Vegas. Freya Sky, just a couple minutes off.
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2: From the Party Weather Center, scattered sprinkles will fade before the evening, then skies turn mostly clear with a low near 60. Sunday brings sunshine with a high around 81. Sunday night turns partly cloudy around 58. Monday stays mostly sunny, near 81. For the latest news, weather, and community info, visit DecaturRadio.com.

0: Teddy Swim says that song is about that moment when you overhear somebody saying something you know is wrong, and the question is, do you correct them or just let them own it? Mr. Know-It-All from Teddy Swims. Sabrina Carpenter, just a couple minutes from now.
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7: 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All the

0: Well, we are playing it for you. The hits and nothing but. That includes the artist who had Billboard Magazine's Song of the Summer 2025 with Ordinary. Talking about Alex Ward. We got his latest one coming up. Plus something from Bieber.
1: 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It's also home to the oldest documented gravestone in Illinois. 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
5: Good evening and happy Saturday, Central Illinois. Here's your WAND forecast. Aside from a stray shower this evening just due to that daytime heating, most are mainly dry tonight as high pressure settles in heading into our Sunday. Of course, we're also behind last night's cold front, meaning temperatures tonight in the upper 50s, and tomorrow only in the upper 70s with only a few reaching those low 80s, plus more sun as you head into the afternoon. I'm Olivia Colon.
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0: French Montana back in the spotlight ever since you left me. Coming up, an artist who is taking some time out of the spotlight following her tour. Probably a good thing. Ariana Grande, just a couple minutes from now.
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5: 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Hi, I'm Jerry Hinkle, and here's your local tidbit. 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Originally located on Lincoln Square, the intersection of North and South Main and East and West Main Streets, and after the streetcar ceased operations in the 1950s, the Transfer House was reduced to a bus terminal. It was moved in 1962 to its current location, and it's listed on the National Register of Historic Places. 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

0: Picking it up, loving, I'm living, so we turning up. 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
2: From the Party Weather Center, tonight, a slight chance of sprinkles before 8 p.m. Then mostly clear skies with a low near 60. Northwest winds 3 to 8 miles per hour. Sunday, sunny with a high near 81. Sunday night, partly cloudy, low around 58. Monday, mostly sunny, high near 81. For the latest news, weather, and community info, visit DecaturRadio.com.

Battling your ground, karma's on your scent like a bounty hunter. 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

0: song about the important things in life. Self-care, well-being, mental health, and something he is going to be focusing on after his tour ends, saying he needs time to heal. Jelly Roll, and I Am Not Okay. Olivia Rodrigo, just a couple minutes from now. Keep it close.
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6: All right. The Decatur Police Department is requesting the public's assistance in solving this week's Crime of the Week. Detectives are investigating a series of burglaries at All Town Bus Service located at 1610 North Brant Court. Beginning around August 15th, approximately 30 buses were reportedly burglarized. Security video shows approximately four juveniles entering the property during the late overnight hours by climbing the fence and gate. The suspects were then seen prying open the doors of the buses. Several personal items were stolen, including a wallet, a violin, and other small belongings. Damage was also reported to the dashboard of one bus. Anyone with information is encouraged to contact the Decatur Police Department Criminal Investigations Division at 217-424-2734 or submit a tip anonymously through Crime Stoppers at 217-423-TIPS. Be sure to obtain a tip number for your records.
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5: Good evening and happy Saturday, Central Illinois. Here's your WAND forecast. Aside from a stray shower this evening just due to that daytime heating, most are mainly dry tonight as high pressure settles in heading into our Sunday. Of course, we're also behind last night's cold front, meaning temperatures tonight in the upper 50s, and tomorrow only in the upper 70s with only a few reaching those low 80s, plus more sun as you head into the afternoon. I'm Olivia Colon.
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0: On her driver's license, it says Rachel. Friends, family, and of course fans all call her Ray. That's where is my husband. I'm Brewer. Make it a great one. Tame Impala with Jenny on the way.
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